0: drone could help officers search large areas, track suspects, and monitor hard-to-reach locations more safely. The resolution only authorizes the application, not the funding, but leaders say it could add a valuable tool for investigations if approved. From the Bay and Beyond Newsroom, I'm JP. Our thanks again to Ward Real Estate for bringing you the local news this hour.
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0: I don't know. 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Details on their tour and where they're going to be. I'm kind of afraid they won't sound the same. But then again, it is 50 plus years later. It's just the thrill of seeing them, I'm sure. 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
4: It's Allison here with a look at your 5:30 weather report. It's currently 76 along that Highway 59 corridor, 74 in Bay City, and 73 in Palacios. Tonight's low is going to be 71. And tomorrow and Saturday are going to be our rainy days of the week. Friday is a high of 80 with an overnight low of 72, with a 60% chance of showers and thunderstorms, and it's looking like it's going to start between about 4 and 5 p.m. And then that's going to carry on over into Saturday with a high of 84 and an overnight low of 72. So between now and Sunday morning, Bay City and Palacios can expect anywhere between half an inch upwards to an inch of rain. Along that Highway 59 corridor, you can expect upwards to about an inch and a half. And then the closer to I-10 you get, you can expect an inch and a half or more. Sunday is going to be partly sunny with a high of 88 and an overnight low of 71. So it's going to be a nice Mother's Day for everyone. Monday is a high of 86 with an overnight low of 66. Tuesday is a high of 85 with an overnight low of 68. And Wednesday is a high of 86.
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2: 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And now, more of the music you're sure to love.

still in retirement. Aerosmith, What It Takes. Hard to believe that it was that long ago that that was a huge hit. It's Happy Radio 92.5. Amy here, bringing you into a Friday Eve with Lenny Kravitz coming up.

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3: 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On Thursday at 1, join House of Glam for their grand opening and ribbon-cutting ceremony in Bay City. Beginning at 6 is the weekly Celebrate Recovery meeting at the Bay City Methodist Church and a similar event in Edna at 6:30 at the Jackson County Hospital Activity Room. The Friday night paint party in Palacios. 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Art Halls will be spinning the bottle every 15 minutes to see what you will switch to, whether it's a different medium, direction, or utensils. At 7 is the first showing of the Wharton Community Choir's performance, America, a salute to 250 years at the First United Methodist Church of Wharton. Beginning at 8 is the Midfield VFD annual fundraiser dance at the El Maiten National Hall, featuring live music by Corey Davis. On Saturday at 10 is the Bay City Parks and Recreation Fishing 101 event at Riverside Park. 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Also at 11 is the second day of the Midfield VFD annual fundraiser. They will start serving their chicken barbecue plates along with their famous heart attack potatoes. Beginning at 3 is the second showing of the Wharton's Community Choir's performance, Americana, a salute to 250 years, at the First United Methodist Church of Wharton. At 7:30 is the Broken Spokes performance in Palacios at the Outrigger Event Center. Starting at 8:30 is the Slags performance at Greek Bros in El Campo. Our thanks again to Snappers for bringing us the community calendar this hour. For the full listing of events, visit radiolinks.info and click on the community calendar link.
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5: Here is a U.S. News update, together with sports and business news. A man has pleaded guilty to murder for throwing Molotov cocktails at demonstrators supporting Israeli hostages in Colorado last year. Mohammed Sabri Soliman now faces life in prison for the attack. The incident occurred during a protest, and the plea was entered on Thursday. College basketball is making a major change. March Madness will expand to 76 teams for both the men's and women's national tournaments. The decision is now official, and the expanded field will begin with the 2027 season. Market experts are warning that potential Federal Reserve interest rate cuts could unleash an explosive surge in the U.S. economy. Charles Payne noted that strong earnings and healthy profit margins are the primary drivers of the current market rally. Meanwhile, the national debt has reached a staggering new high of over $38 trillion as of today, raising concerns about long-term fiscal stability, even as stocks continue to climb.

Times with Heaven. Happy Radio 92.5. Just after 6, I am Gregor. Welcome in. We'll check in with JP for a look at local news in a couple of minutes. Right now, it's Tom Cochran. Life is a highway.

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2: Greenwich Village, 1944. A place where the shadows are longer than the alleyways, and every floorboard has a secret to tell. Susan Hendricks lives in a basement apartment. She's smart, she's capable, and she's blind. She thinks she's alone, but the shadows are moving. Three men are at her door. They're looking for a doll, a toy filled with a fortune they'd kill to keep. They think her darkness is their advantage. They think she's an easy mark. But she is about to level the playing field. Because when the lights go out, the advantage belongs to the one who's been living in the dark all along. The commune in the dark all along.

0: where firefighters will push the new $1.2 million pumper truck into the bay. The engine replaces an 07 unit and can pump 1,500 gallons per minute. The event also highlights how grant funding and city dollars support local emergency response and public safety efforts. And Bay City Council approved a resolution allowing police to apply for a state grant to purchase a drone aimed at tackling catalytic converter theft and other vehicle crimes. The grant would reimburse 80% of the cost, with local businesses covering the city's share. Police say a drone could help officers search large areas, track suspects, and monitor hard-to-reach locations more safely. The resolution only authorizes the application, not the funding, but leaders say it could add a valuable tool for investigations if approved. From the Bay and Beyond Newsroom, I'm JP. Our thanks again to Ward Real Estate for bringing you the local news this hour.
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0: Rick Astley, never going to give you up on Happy Radio 92.5. Glad to have you with me. I am Krager. The Abundance presents their Mother's Day dinner and comedy show happening Friday at the Jackson County Services Building. That'll be in Edna, of course. The night will feature clean comic Kim Curley. The event starts at 6 o'clock. For all the details, hit the events calendar at KKHA925.com.
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5: 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On Thursday at 1, join House of Glam for their grand opening and ribbon-cutting ceremony in Bay City. Beginning at 6 is the weekly Celebrate Recovery meeting at the Bay City Methodist Church and a similar event in Edna at 6:30 at the Jackson County Hospital Activity Room. The Friday night paint party in Palacios. This week you'll be creating a floral still life as you paint, but with a twist. Art Halls will be spinning the bottle every 15 minutes to see what you will switch to, whether it's a different medium, direction, or utensils. At 7 is the first showing of the Wharton Community Choir's performance, Americana, a salute to 250 years at the First United Methodist Church of Wharton. Beginning at 8 is the Midfield VFD annual fundraiser dance at the El Maiten National Hall, featuring live music by Corey Davis. On Saturday at 10 is the Bay City Parks and Recreation Fishing 101 event at Riverside Park. Starting at 11 is the Mother's Day Mahjong event at the Branded KB in Bay City. Also at 11 is the second day of the Midfield VFD annual fundraiser. They will start serving their chicken barbecue plates along with their famous heart attack potatoes. Beginning at 3 is the second showing of the Wharton's Community Choir's performance, Americana, a salute to 250 years, at the First United Methodist Church of Wharton. At 7:30 is the Broken Spokes performance in Palacios at the Outrigger Event Center. Starting at 8:30 is the Slags performance at Greek Bros in El Campo. Our thanks again to Snappers for bringing us the community calendar this hour. For the full listing of events, visit radiolinks.info and click on the community calendar link.
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